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You'll be MR 190, chase 30. Hold on.

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0: yet. 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
1: Holtner, Hillis, Sawyer, 10 years old, white male, 5'1", 130, blonde hair. 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Mom is uncooperative with Ellie.
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0: 84 from Alberta, Providence. 47 are out.

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1: East 90 mile post 297. Possible collision. I'll go check on it.
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1: Cuff.
2: 165 Spokane, out of service.
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We got it from Dad. 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
1: Okay, I'm here now, so keep my eyes out.

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1: Affirmative, it will be an alpha call.
0: Copy for back in.
1: 442 back in. Lieutenant Press contact made. I'm going to see him about seeing a check device.
0: 41.
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1: Is there a gentleman in the street where they're at?
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1: Yeah, I'll be monitoring the illegal burn. Also, engine 44 is in Deer Park. Can you add in the next crew station on that call?
0: Dispatch copies. 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
2: 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We're on scene. 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
2: 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Turned off before Laurel. 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High rate.

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1: The male here, Timothy, struck him with a broom for no reason whatsoever and pulled a gun on him. Also, for no reason whatsoever. But he couldn't explain why he was here at this house, kicking the door, which Timothy alleges he did. This has to do with a Casey Bagley, who happens to have a non-extradable status, one out of Idaho for drugs. That would be my guess what this is all about. There is mention that Timothy possibly had a gun. He claims he didn't. He was cooperative on the phone when we talked to him. Complainant sitting across the street in his pickup truck. Timothy's inside 2304 West Broadway.
2: 322 from Signal 4.
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1: Two. 33.

0: dispatch from squad 44.
1: That.
0: Puppies on scene. This will be covered and then.
2: Medical alarm, no contact lead for a 58-year-old female, unit Juliet 108.
3: Here, Jim, copy.
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1: Go ahead.
0: Earl George, Mary, 6730. It's a white Toyota RAV4. First and Betts to the east.

0: Echo 3 is kind of muted. I'm just adding noise.
1: That'd be 13.

0: just arrived, and it looks like the RO just showed up to you. Anyone ready?
1: Go ahead.
0: Going to be out of Utah, last of Wheeler, Common, Middle, excuse me, first of Caden, Middle L. Lyle, 61707.
1: How do they spell Caden?
0: King Adam David Edward Nora.
1: Male or female?
0: It's going to be a male.
1: Okay.
2: L-G-22.
1: Is fire already on scene with you?
3: Say that again.
1: Is fire on scene with you?
3: They are not, just Ellie. She's standing outside having a cigarette.
1: Okay. Not mobile.
0: Copy. Can you put the tow back on top, please?
3: There's no copy canceled.
1: Copy back in.

0: 3-42. I'll take one more. David, 374.
1: Hey, Rob.
2: Yeah, I'm not going to carry that. I'll work with more.

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Brake checking. So supporting.

0: driver one and driver two are actually opposite. That collects audio in the log. I'll be clear A Adam on driver one.
1: And

0: Is the night clear also?
1: Good.
0: Do you have any other USM units on the scene clear then too?
1: Coming.

0: he is inside the house.
1: Could you call him back and have him step out and chat with us, please?
0: Hey, he was pretty cooperative when we talked to him on the phone.
1: Yeah, I figured.
2: West 8th Avenue, Channel City Primary, General Sickness.
3: Eval for patient after an assault. 254 is from 990 and Highway 2.
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0: Did you copy?
1: It's 2 inches
0: on. It says you're on a 2015 Lexus to the complainant and a Valentina Sheshchik out of Lavrilik.
1: Copy, what's your...
0: There is wind in the background, confirming code 4.
1: Yes, code 4, we're with her.
0: Copy.

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1: 601, man.
0: RL 68700, Robert.
1: We're on a 1020, correction, 2002, Chevy Silverado to Namon Dinkins, out of Spokane Valley. Hey, Gabby.

0: 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Thank you.
1: Q3 turns on a great 2017 Hyundai Tucson, the Japan Kakuka. Kind of spoke in.
2: One.
1: Okay. They're on a gray 2019 Honda Pilot to a Kiana Tenasket. On Valley Drift.
2: Copy the ship before the break.
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I just want to report on the call to

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0: 2223 Adam Lincoln, Percival and Helen.
1: 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I-98 Maple. Set us here on a white 70 land commander trailer from Marcus Nolan out of the valley.

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1: Copy engine 33, we can spot it, command.
0: We're going to have to go with the warrant route. Okay, I figured as much. Thanks for trying. 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Gabby, you want me to start on the warrant? 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
1: 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He's conscious, breathing, and not walking.
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1: Copy, 731. We're at 4th and Maple. We have a civilian that located a gun that was ditched from that vehicle.
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0: officer is. He was definitely the driver of the vehicle and probably the one that just was done. Block also.
1: Okay.
0: Sorry, impound for the motorcycle with no endorsement, please.

0: Eastern Internet.
1: Alexis James, 63 of 04, status of your review of license. We did add a possible phone number for her from her local jacket. It does look like this is going to be her address.
0: Alan, let's see. Hey, can you send me the number?
1: Yeah.
0: Back. You have a history of prior back surgery. 258 no code, Brown in Maine.

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Reynolds or Forrester. Speeding is blessing southbound.

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1: Creek, all verify. 5225 South Salties Lake Road. Walked in, stole a bicycle, last name westbound, down 30s, medium build, gray cab, blue t-shirt over gray hoodie and tan pants.

0: One's going to be a Talus spell, Criminal Trespass 2nd, PCS, amount of bond is 500. The other's going to be Airway Heights, Sale and Transfer Title, amount of bond is 500. C, convicted felon for PCS and VECFA. DOL is going to be licensed. He's T9, has a folding knife in the back of his vehicle on the floorboard. What's your next?
1: Log first of Sunshine, middle A, Adam 9576.
2: Did the driveway, unknown injuries, 118 is from 90 in Barker.
3: Engine 85 copies.
0: Status 0, DOL is going to be no vol. Just some person entries, status 0.
1: Copy, work, go for it, don't confirm.
4: Fred. Plain Elizabeth said that her brother had shown up and knocking on the door. She said that didn't happen over 5 years. He just called back and said that he broke down the front door and is inside the house. She thinks he might be armed with a firearm.
5: Blue van and black SUV. Ava. Perfect, thank you.

0: clarifies that the accident is just east of their driveway, is that the creek is small, so it may be in a small amount of water, but it's not submerged.
1: 5-0.
0: Kyrie, the RP was originally asking for an escort to Pullman Regional Hospital.
2: If the comp is out of them, please have checked for injuries.
3: Unknown problem.

0: confirm he did leave on foot.
1: See if she's still hearing him in the house. She's saying she's no longer hearing him or the dog barking.
2: What's up?

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1: With me and then everybody else to a perimeter. Clear the canine logged on.
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1: Working on it. Adam 323. We have video footage of him leaving 9 minutes ago, so at 40. We're trying to get further information.
2: Two 18 49.

towards the telephone pole. 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

Charlie Call, Engine 46, 40602, North Newport Highway, Aloha Pines Mobile Home Park, chest pain.

0: told non-injury hit-and-run collision, passed by West 90, correction, West 290 and Barker. 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
1: Skygoose.
0: Thank you, there one.

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Code 40, 1903.

0: 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That seems to be a theme here.
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0: Sheriff's Office, an unknown Nissan Rogue, Charles King King, 3407, unknown direction of travel out of Stevenson. Suspect, Delana Levi Benito, 34-year-old male, 5'7", 160, brown black, took his two children, his wife's deceased, at the house.
1: 6-6.

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1: Can we get perimeter open? Lock that block down?
0: Yes. Email at Shorty Combs Park.
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3: Good. I'll be stopping that van just right by the Numerica outside of Walmart.

Barlow George, status 0-0, is going to be licensed to denied firearm applicant. CPL, and I do have a spurs if you need it, but he's status 0.

Richard. As a local 42 out of Airway Heights, Colonel Trespass first to Mount Abondo is 250. She's showing no ball. She's respondent and has served no contact order with Miranda Walker, and I do have a spurs if you need it. Also, some trespass pins throughout Airway Heights.

0: Delta call. Valley Ladder 10-170-16 East Indiana Parkway. 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
1: Oxford Hurricane. Never needed it this time. The ongoing issue with neighbors.

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0: 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You might be on a bike, maybe associated to storage units 3, 4, or 5.

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0: I just got off the phone with the Comptes that they offered to sell him. So.
1: Copy. 603, please.
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0: 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I think it's a Sandra Peterson.
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Ocean, Sam King, Young, versus James, Middle People, 7-9 of 2005.

0: confirming that there was no calls from that Hayford Road location I gave you?
1: Juvenile runaway at that location. Looks like Crimcheck took the report. It was an Austin Ortiz, 7-9 of 12, Hispanic male, 5'10", 210, ground level ground.
0: Okay, perfect. That's who we're talking with. This is Mom, Wendy. We're just trying to figure out where else we can check here in Cheney.
1: Okay. And I'll auto vote.

0: Speaker premises.
1: Go ahead.
0: James has sent a Cerro Stilos licensee has a two-wheel motorcycle only permit and a motorcycle instruction permit. History of driving without insurance. Let's test through.

0: ride it earlier. Does that come back from any, like, out of Idaho or anything?
1: I can check them out of Idaho.
0: You mind? Appreciate it.

0: possible person with a weapon in the area of Chapman and Barker. Callers just a passerby and said they saw two vehicles pulled over and think that one of them was pointing a gun at the other vehicle. However, both of them left last seen northbound on Barker. It was a black Subaru and a green sedan last seen northbound at 1947.
1: Thank you, just to confirm, both of the vehicles are gone?
0: Hey, sir.
1: Copy.
2: Tiger 509 in place.
0: Go ahead.
2: 00-02 John William.

0: Parker. One passerby said two vehicles were pulled over, said one subject was pointing a gun at another person. Subject with the gun had a black Subaru Legacy. Believes they were both northbound on Parker from Chapman. That was about 2 ago, 1948. East Cinto and 1416 North Corbin, 1948.
1: Charlie Call, Valley Engine, 2, 8716 East Cinto Avenue, Channels Valley Primary, difficulty breathing.
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2: K3, Phil Neal. West Thomas, Manson.
3: Uh-oh.
2: From Division.
3: South
2: on Ridgewood, it's a pursuit. A white Monte Carlo with the chin plate up in the window.
4: Tollgate Patrol, Penny 3 in pursuit. Emergency traffic only.

0: probably around 5'10"-ish, maybe 5'8"-ish for height, white male.
1: Coming. 6031 in custody. Good for.
2: 1951. Park earlier, and there was a bunch of kids playing basketball there.
3: Can you clear my robber 3 and preempt me for 602?
1: Coming.
0: Not as far as I can see.

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0: I see he's angry toward the police. You can just confirm.
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0: 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Ida George out of Nora, first of Layla. 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
1: The Seattle warrant was for the wrong person?

What if left in a Toyota Highlander? Charles and John 9310. She's intoxicated, last seen northbound Freya, but likely headed towards 39th. Problem to stage 23 North Julia, 2056.

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0: put a name in the log. If you do a driver's check out of Texas, I do not have the spoiler in.
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0: Roger, 7. Before the first subject's a white male wearing a black and white t-shirt. Subject is a known gender or race, 10, 15 years old, long brown hair, wearing a purple sweater and black joggers. And the complainant will like them trespass forever. You need to make contact.
1: Figure 5-4, I copy.

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1: Johnny Coast D, go ahead.
0: Johnny Coast D, Dunn, Brianna. A. Adam, white female, 1984, 1231, 5655, brown hazel. DUI, $5,000 bail out of Pierce County, non-extraditable. Drivers.
1: Go ahead.
0: Washington bail record expired out of Texas, December 31, 2019.
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1: 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Last is Smith, common spelling, versus Trevor, Tom Robert Edward, Victor Ocean Robert, middle A for Allen, 1992-0814.

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0: shirt, fitted jeans, and a black backpack. And headed eastbound on foot, 4727 North Division, it's 2017.
1: And in a 3 Tunnel 10, West 90, Maple.
0: Okay, 3, go ahead.
1: Smith, Trevor, Allen, white male, 1992, 0814, 511, 145, brown, blue, assault, $4,000 bail, Tacoma, non-extraditable. Additional title 10.
0: Are any of them extraditable? I think there's like 4 of them.
1: None are extraditable. DOC information.
0: We give him a ride to the bus station downtown, so you can buy a bus ticket back to Tacoma.
1: 23, 28.
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0: H-Infer.
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1: 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He's in treatment out 3400 West Garland in the state.
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0: Yeah, it's Beth from the Dollar Tree, 2015 West Wellesley. Show. Sold from the location last seen running northbound. We had a Walmart shopping for full of items. 2215 West Wellesley, it's 2038.
1: 19 West First Street in Sprague, a victim holding down a suspect at their house. County is an extended ETA. 1171 has a 23-minute ETA.
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1: Right, currently separated. No weapons, but alcohol is involved.
0: Address for where the suspect is going. Well, it's a soup.
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1: Woodsville County advised suspect was across the alley from victim.
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0: 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He has pinned this anti-law enforcement chemical for assault for PCS, negligent driving, order violation.
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0: George Nora 4069. I have another one here. Ready? Tally Thorning is the 17th. Go ahead with your next.
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1: Red Hyundai Tucson to a next trip vehicle to LLC.

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1: Medical Lake Stanley. Got a TRD license with motorcycle, corrective lenses. Convicted felon for assault first and assault second. And local assault third. Theft first. UPS. Status here?

0: you, copy that.
1: Yes, good for
0: him. Sorry. Go ahead. Ask David Edward Adams, Ocean Nora first. Nora Adams, King Ocean David Adams. Unknown birthday and

Los Salts at 6523 North Atlantic Street. There's a white hatchback parked in front of the location with a male and a female arguing. He believes that the male attempted to pull the female out of the passenger side of the vehicle. They're separated now. 6523 North Atlantic.

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1: Is that please into the Metro Metropolitan District?

0: 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Team 2, please.
1: Go ahead with your first. 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
0: David 71975, David.
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0: 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Both of their subjects doing burnouts and street racing. 2114.
1: What was that last show that got the pronouns?
0: What's 603 is going for?
1: Okay. That's my carry. I was just scanning, sir.

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0: Right.
1: Gonna be a male wearing a red sweater, blue jeans, across from Mission Park, looks like he's in the roadway.
0: Confirming Mission Park.
1: Mission Park. He's up front.
0: Mission Park.

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1: West of Lake, common spelling, first of Jack, John Adam X-ray, middle C Charles, 12-18 of...
0: Confirm the year.

about everything. Being medically reviewed for high blood pressure, I'll be en route to Peak North.

0: Eagle at 1352 46th Avenue. The complaint originally said a male is pounding on her door, threatening her. There's an open line. The female said that the male hit her. The male said that she hit him. 1352 46th Avenue.
1: Call Spokane Engine 7, 2304 East 5th Avenue, Channel City Primary, Psych Problems.

0: saying that the male's staying on the property on the back side. On history, the female's likely Amber Dixon. She is status here, DOL's Noval. Protected party in a served order with Lanny Havis. And local has been as anti-law enforcement. There's history of suspicious circumstance, order violation, person with a weapon, not this address.
1: All units clear.
2: 80, 21, 34.

0: Foot Patrol's erratic, South 395 and Wild Rose. Orange, possibly red, passenger car, lane travel, erratic speed, near collision.
1: Just
0: 262, 2130,

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1: Copy.
0: Oh, Clinton is now outside the house, yelling and banging on the door.
1: Copy, but other than that, they're still separated.
0: Firm. All is still banging outside the door.

0: you know, arriving on scene of 6th Avenue. 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The mother currently has the male's chemical gun stored in the plaintiff's office. And the male does not have access to a vehicle. He's currently still pounding on the door.
1: Okay.

0: receiver equipment.
1: Can you put us on a possible fast path, Walmart?
0: Copy, Walmart.

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1: 688.
0: Eat high 90, mile plus 258. Unknown, unreadable plate. Stop it. 688-2148. 688 Spokane, partial plate, David 27908.
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0: 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George Ocean David Ida Nora Adam Space Ocean Robert Tom Ida Zebra First of Salvador Sam Adam Lincoln Victor Adam David Ocean Robert No Middle 1979-0228.
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1: 6-8, so again, I'll be en route, wind clear.
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an RP for this location? Caller said there's juveniles with flashlights messing with the goats at the park.

0: What?
1: At Oregon, last name is Stevens with a PH, birth of Alexander, comma, middle J, John 08242032.
0: Alright, this call's gonna be on off 15. That calls me alarm coming for general fire alarm zone 35 for building Lima. Whilst getting a call on site that they have audible fire alarms.

0: Here's got a zero deal, file out of Oregon and local for his other country. Go ahead. I mean, it was pinned that he only wants subjects trespass if a crime is committed or there is disorderly conduct.
1: All numbers will try to contact him.

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0: currently at the Winco Foods off Sprague. Assault prevention, has a female detained, and she's uncooperative. She's currently going in handcuffs. 971 East Sprague Avenue.
1: Final report, I can start from that.

the Wayne County in custody is Melissa McGee. She has got a Sierra Dealer's license. She is pinned as anti-law enforcement in local city assault traffic. Off prevention room. She's detained currently.

0: 5246 Avenue. There is a male outside the complainant's door yelling, demanding for his money. Complainant advises he typically carries knives. He's still yelling in the background, 1352 46 Avenue.
1: Pre-Romeo, that one.
0: Here we
2: go. 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

0: information for these subjects. Curtis Croshow is one of them. He's set a serial suspender above the third. He's got some T3 pins, nothing specific listed with it. And the female half, and Ernestina Ortiz, she has a set of two out of Adams County. It'll be driving with license suspended third and a DUI. Locally showing status here. Would you like us to try and confirm on the DUI one?
1: Why not?
0: Okay. Six Avenue, call.

0: 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Charles 87665 Sam.
1: Hello, sorry, November 1st, 25 on a white 94 GMC Sierra to a Douglas Ford. And 520 and 15, tip top, Christian Adams will not confirm.
0: Copy. I was left in. Let's go to 1240 on 5.
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1: And that's up southbound.
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1: Parks 470 Spokane, same traffic.
2: 470 2260.

Commercial structure fire. Valley ladder 8. Ladder 10. Engine 5. Engine 8. Engine 2. Valley 22. Valley 21. Valley 31. 4007 North Industrial Park, 1st Street. Channel fire off 15. Commercial response structure fire.

0: Michigan Patrol. One car, unknown injury collision, West 90 Thor off ramp. Unknown further details, call disconnected.
1: 162 from 4.

0: erratic, west 90, milepost 3 degrees, silver, small SUV, lane travel, lane splitting, erratic speed, near collision with the Jersey barrier, last seen at the correct exit. Opposition. Go for position 2220.
1: Nice, orange code 4.
0: Coming over.
2: I-45,
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0: your status?
1: We're good for you. Just like Ernestine has been advised, she's in custody.
0: Sorry, can you turn around?
1: And I probably missed it, but any word on the warrants?
0: Unable to confirm on the Adams County.
1: All right.

left phonetically. Paul Adam Robert, King Henry Ocean, Tom Ida Union King, First of Petro, Paul Edward Tom Robert Ocean, SM 2008-0201.

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1: Copy.

0: Carl, Adam Robert King, Henry Ocean Tom, Ida Union King, 2024 expiration.
1: 545, and that's going to be non-injury.
0: 22, 24.

having me, Mike?

0: camera. This looks to be possibly right before the end of the Sprague on-ramp. You may need to access from Broadway.
1: Evening, Adam. 3:30, caller Blaze. For the last hour, they've been hearing the neighbors shouting, stomping, and banging between a male and a female. 10913 West 6th Avenue. Evening, Adam. 330.
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0: 2, eastbound Castle Campbellton.
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0: 68. I've been through the area and up and down the ramps. For UTO. 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
1: 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North United 5 for 4312 East Woodland 4 2232.

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1: 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Pedestrian is an unknown age male with an injury to his leg. AMR 127 is from Sunset and Garfield.

boyfriend is named Bless. He's got a zero deal license and local for assault, for DUI. The mother, she is status zero. Both the children at the location are status zero.

0: 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Complainant.
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2: 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Spokane truck 1156 South Brown Street. 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
0: Gold. Injury unknown collision, one car pedestrian, west 2, just west of milepost 277. A white Honda CRV hit the pedestrian. The pedestrian is currently in the ditch opposite the driver.
3: Big City Spokane, in route from Freya, 990. Geiger.
4: Zone 62, taking the highway 2, exit westbound.
5: I'll be clear from this en route to the other collision.
0: 688, 1262, 1083, 1240, 2237.

0: Baker 504. 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
0: Bye.
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0: 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His BOL is showing licensed. He has an active CPO. 7-0.
1: Roger. 845, just confirming that state's en route. This is theirs.

0: Venice, Via Freya, Blackboard F-150 pickup, Washington, David 61973, George, Austin Center Lane, Fog Lane, lane travel, correct speed, pass 5.
1: Positive.
0: Positive 21, correction 2239.

0: bedroom for him. What do you got, sir? One patient on the ditch. Working on stabilizing and moving with the stretcher right now. I mean, you can cancel if you want to.
1: I got me. AMR's already on scene.
0: Affirmative.
1: Got you. 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

0: 1260 Spokane. I'm on scene. We're just west of the roundabout at the Spokane Tribe Casino. Lane 1 is blocked.
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0: For info, the female started to walk towards the door that turned around and walked away. 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
1: If one's available. 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
2: How do we have a plate?
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0: Block 2012, Dodge Ram 35 to a Jake Wilson on a second.

0: Can we see if we can get a phone number for the son who called, see if we can get a direct connection to him?
1: Hi, Carolyn.
2: Seven, do we know where we're meeting the cop?
1: We can try calling him back again. It sounds like he disconnected on us.
2: Copy.
1: Seven, 70, I added Logan's phone number to the call.
0: Gonna go back to his car and try to call him.
1: Alright.
0: Get one more. 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

0: 511, and the complainant called back, stated he was only able to upload half the video.
1: Hi, copy. I'll send him another link. Thank you.

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1: The East 90, almost to Sprague exit. Charles John George, 3530.
0: Well, I'm live 177.304.

0: possible again?
1: It's going to be a red pickup. No plates. 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We'll be pulling in the Circle K on Flint now.
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0: 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We've been released from the scene. 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
2: Okay, just a second to check it real quick before you go back there.
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1: 961.
0: Boy Robert Victor, 6339. Going to be on the on-ramp to the 90 west off of Barker.
1: Westbound on-ramp, Barker.
2: DOT advises they don't have crews out until Monday. Besides, it would need to be handled sooner.

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1: 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It's Boy Robert Unit, not Boy Robert Victor.
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0: 545.310.
2: Okay, I was followed by 177.
0: 40.310.
2: Fire and 8 are clear. We've got lane 1 shut down.
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0: actual disabled vehicle, a S989-02. On the right shoulder, green Mercedes G-Wagon, four ways on, doesn't have roadside assistance and route, out of gas.
1: 1240.
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0: activity from my team. Perfect. Son is a Gents Hillborn East at 0 Noval, currently in a DV case. It looks like Taylor had PC for malicious mischief third, even though Renee didn't want to pursue charges on it. Not sure if these are still good or not.
1: One car sign, non-injury collision. East 94, likely Mercedes, grand hazards on. Vehicle is currently standing by on 2nd Ave and Smith for trooper contact.
2: 1240 from eastbound and all going.
1: 1240, 23, 14.
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0: 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It's going to be on a dark blue or black Camry. It's going to be on Barker approaching Broadway.
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4: So, Adam, Victor, Ida, Lincoln, Adam, Edward, Sam, Tom, Robert, Adam, David, Adam, first, Miguel, Mary, Ida, George, Eugene, Edward, Lincoln, middle A, Adam. Date of birth, 12/16/2003.
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0: 1240.
2: You verify eastbound from milepost 262 in the westbound lane?
1: Right.
2: I'll be clear en route.

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1: Most recent 23-24. Date of birth for a motto.
0: I do. Date of birth is July 18th of 2008, and middle is A for Alexander.
1: Great. Great.

0: advised of a reckless driver eastbound in the westbound lanes, a Kia Soul or maybe a minivan, white in color, crossing milepost 261. Advised of a welfare check, Newport and Finley, there is a male running northbound in the lanes of travel, 2328. Units, stay advised of a bear in the area of Columbus and Little Spokane. There is a bear just wandering the neighborhood. 2328.
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911 call receiver, when the complainer originally called in, it was showing over

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Toyota Camry 3, Tristan Payne. Off of Jackson.

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1: Okay.
0: These are some of her family members. I guess she called them earlier, and they're here to check on her. So I think they're going to go check on her, I guess.

0: Are you okay with us staging for spikes for this runway, Trevor?
1: Where is that? Where is it at?
0: Last update, I think it was I-90, eastbound and westbound lanes, I think milepost 264.
2: Your most recent update is the vehicle pulled off on the shoulder and the subjects in the vehicle bailed out of the car. Bailed at milepost 267. The door, vehicle's off the roadway, the doorway is open.
3: Change reading 8 Dale north or south of freeway.
1: Also 2.
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1: 1240,
0: 2334. 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
0: 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What's with you?
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1: No.
0: Five four five.
1: Five 23 38.

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0: 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I believe the RO first name is Sugar. 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
1: 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History of BCS resisting, assault 4, assault 3, burglary, malicious mischief. He's extensive, but is that a thrill?
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2: Southwest 2223 is with him. I'll give you a plate.
1: Copy, go ahead whenever you're ready.
3: Yeah.
2: Copy. We're at this one.
0: You showing you sold two hits for that?
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0: for me, please?
1: Thanks.
2: Nora, Kim, and Eric, Robert Sams. First of Stone is Adam, Victor, Ida. Adam, Nora. Two middles, Stone and Adam. 7, 14 of 83.

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0: Likely Jesse Young, 724-85. Respondent is River Rose Elizabeth Chapman. Is armed. T9 carries multiple fixed blades, pocket knives all over his person. There is a PC pen for assault 4DV and Malms 3DV. Pen likes to use his brother's name. To use Jesse's name. Results 4, PCS trespass first, extensive.

Joel, Jennifer's still on part-time. The reporting party is back on the line requesting to see if a trooper is still en route to collision.

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0: Vickers, Mobile 4. 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
0: I'm in front of the store.

0: alarm company is calling back in saying we're getting another medical alarm. Will you advise us if we need medics?
1: She's just hitting her alarm button because she sees people outside that are not there. So 648.
0: Copy. Hallucinations.

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Super fire.

0: 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Heading mileage 6.8. 6.8, Carolina.
1: 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It shows out of Idaho in previous calls.

0: Wildlife 177. What's the most recent address?
1: Wildlife 177, correction. He is not en route. The last known location it was at 15327 North Cincinnati.
0: Wildlife 177.
1: Wildlife 177, 014.
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0: 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You need to start the next rotational. Everyone, split your stop. 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

0: 7467390 and passenger. Resendez Nunez, Robert Edward Zebra, Space, Nora Union, Nora, Edward Zebra, First Kevin, Middle H. Henry, 2004-0928. And second passenger.
1: Passenger.
0: Nova, Charles Adam Sam, Adam Nora Ocean, Victor Adam, Joseph, John Ocean Sam, Edward Paul Henry, M. Mary, 2005-0921. Also. Non-injury, and they handled their own toe.

0: I'm going to go to the block and just work instead of 6 and 8.
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2: Jason Ellenwood, Jason Ellenwood here, would like to speak to a lieutenant. There's no reason for him to, but his buddy's calling 911, so when he calls him, go ahead and warn him about any abuse of 911.
3: Copy.

0: Delta call. 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Allergic reaction.
1: Spokane. Rogers towing has the vehicle for impound with a 12-hour hold. I'm clear.
2: Thank you, 044.

0: Adam, Pacific, George, Idaho, Ocean, Victor, Adam, Nora, Nora, Ida, Manila, Lincoln, 521 of 98 also.
1: Good.
0: Took him out of New Mexico.

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1: 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We're pushing him off to the Conoco.

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0: 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I'll be in Route 15, vehicles waved and parked.
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0: 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He wasn't released.
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1: Right.
0: Check with the hospital and see if they're willing to hold the involuntary hold if we bring him back, or if they'll watch him walk again.
1: Back problem.

0: Further by the hospital, they will take him back. And he does have a lot of his belongings still there.
1: Copy, I'm just curious if they're going to actually hold him. If not, will it take him to Peak? That's why it's involuntary.
0: Deputy Maiden is yelling, Jesus Roberto.

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0: driver, 90 Pines, eastbound, Grand City, low speeding, 126.
1: Looking at patrol, fire in the Gold Point, West 90 Hamilton, on

0: claim is actually likely an error in UJA is that if you're convicted of for assault or an active DOC, mobile assault for traffic, he has history with Crystal.
1: Welcome to Trolls, Erratic, East 90 Pine, Gray Infinity, Sedan, Washington, Charles, Lincoln, Lincoln, 0716. Plane travel, slow rate, now taking an Evergreen exit. Subject to 0127.

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3: 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I'm gonna go out with the car here in a minute once I get 383 or 86 over here.
1: Caller's advising that Isaac, her son, is now going to be sitting in this vehicle, Black Ford Edge, next to the apartment. No. Unknown how she's really.
2: This one just pulled out of the parking lot. Looks like a single male occupant.
1: Male is still at the location.

0: suspect name of Clarissa left on foot westbound.
1: 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Because I'm not seeing a female on Valley Way.
2: Asking. Okay. I'll come up Valley Way from Adams.
0: In front of the B&B on the airport. Three. Yep. Got it. CPO, Valley Yellow.

0: 1425 North Maple. Suspect is a white male with a beard, wearing a jean jacket and black pants. He was last seen westbound on Maxwell. It's 132.
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0: 132.

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0: Negative, we're code 4 here.
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0: Okay, good for it.
2: Charles, Edward 4460.
0: Slightly covered by wind, I copy Charles Edward 4460.
2: Charles Union Edward 44.
0: Yes, you're on 25 Hyundai Tucson to a Perfilda Sherwin on a second.
2: Just Martin Shields.
3: Also, I'll be providing a security transport to 1221 North Monroe Street, beginning mileage, same as ending.
2: Perfect.
0: What
2: is contact info?

2223 on the 38. Boy, Ocean Edward 9307. I'm across from Copper Landing. I just occupied by one.

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1: Idaho. 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Initial, there's two. L is in Lincoln, E is in Edward. 091486.

it's going to be Senesiro. Is Valen out of Idaho with corrective lenses? Looks like he's got some crisis history, but Senesiro

0: California. I get one of the units to go up Cherry Street.
1: Six of two, never.
0: Copy, clear.
1: 1240-157.
2: Units headed to Cherry Street. Unknown if the mail is still outside or not. Possibly last seen going westbound on foot. Still waiting on a description. On how to push the mail out of the box.
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bigger, Model 4 does the comp have eyes on it. 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

0: Yeah, we're with a guy in a red jacket. 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
1: It's going to be him.
2: One right now, red and plaid jacket, white trash bag over his shoulder.

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1: 3-0, go to the permit.

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1: Go ahead.
0: So it's going to be John McCombs, middle of Leslie, 88 of 89. Senator Shelton. Colonel Trespass First and PCS. Police out of VRD Wells, Noval. 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
1: Even for a PBT?
0: I clarified and made sure they were aware that it was just the PBT and they didn't have any takers.

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0: Can I get an ALS ambulance sent over here to, this is going to be Heritage Hallway near Epic Restaurant. This is going to be for a possible overdose.
1: Hey, near Epic. 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
0: 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You're ahead. Hi to Nora. Harry? That is on a blue 2010 Ford Fusion to Seth Norris and Drew Mickles, 110 West Falcon Avenue in Spokane. 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

Sergeant Local showing us stat 2 for trespass first. 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
1: Is local, should the convicted felon, RSO, license.

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Right, fire's advice. Can you also advise them to wait till we arrive so we can make contact with them first so they don't run away this time? 93, 241.

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Spokane Engine 7. South Perry Street and East 3rd Avenue. 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Possible illegal burn.

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1: Who?
0: 3244.

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Complainant saying that her intoxicated boyfriend is breaking items and that she had to push him. 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

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She's currently separated inside, and the boyfriend, Anthony, is currently outside. Anthony is status here, DOL's license, and local. Third entry.

0: cause for cancer. 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
3: 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I'm in the old north lot. 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
2: Can you tell them to approach from 3rd Ave under the Hamilton Overpass? They have about 200 yards of peanut line to bring that and saturate the area. The little extinguisher is not going to get all this down. It's just smoldering plastics.

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1: 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Registration is current through December.
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0: 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There's a white Nissan pickup on the hot sheet.
1: 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One Frank Tom, Charles Robert 1, 4 Adam 5, Robert Paul Boy, 78440.

0: 770 on a 1994 Ford Ranger. The title's canceled. Previous owner, Jackson Julie Smith of Clackamas County.
1: Copy. 15, another plate. Robert Paul 5 Union.
0: Copy. The 0 and a silver 1994 Ford Ranger to Owen Drysdale, Coeur d'Alene. Copy. It's going to be at Conklin and Valley. Copy, thank you.

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1: All units clear. Thanks for the log. 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

0: 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History here with Malia Helke, born in 07.
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4: 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Fire staging, 6606 East Broadway Avenue at the Jacksonville.

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1: Last of Jenkins, John, Edward, Nora, King, Ida, Nora, Sam. First, Angela, Adam, Nora, George, Edward, Lincoln, Adam, Middle, James, and John, paper 05279271.

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1: 602, go ahead.
0: Boy, X-ray 9974. Maxwell, I think.
1: Maxwell. 501, I'll start for him.
0: 602, correction, it's going to be Boy X-ray yellow. And McDonald's in this one.
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West Zero. 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

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Plane security is saying the patient that law enforcement brought in is pounding on windows of vehicles, hitting signs, ended up throwing a blood pressure cuff the nurse's head. It's going to be Clarissa. She is now walking westbound on Mission from 12606 East Mission Avenue.

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0: Do you have a PBT that you could bring over here for us?
1: Negative, it's expired.
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1: 5 for 5, we'll check and advise 437.

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First is Sesson, Sam, Edward, Paul. Here's JoJo. Date of birth,

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Complaint Mike said this is his ex-wife's house. He's kicking in the front door. Maybe the two subjects that used to live there. Male and female, no further description. 825 East Montgomery.

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2226, complete. Henry Charles, 18 Union, also going to be out of Idaho.

0: Adam Union, George Edward Nora, first of Shane, Sam Henry, Adam Nora Edward, middle initial D as in David, 02/11/1991. A second when you're ready.
1: Status 0. Suspended out of Idaho. Suspect in DV, but status 0. Go ahead with your next.
0: Adam, Ida, Nora. First of Penny, Paul, Edward, Nora, Nora, Young. Middle initial M is in Mary, 07-11-1986.

1923. 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I'm not finding a return out of Idaho. 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I do have a Spurs if you need it. District Criminal Trespass. Okay, I'm sorry. 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Gary?

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0: 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Thanks for doing that.

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0: 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We're on Washington between Maine and Spokane Falls, hoping to reach an owner, but so we don't have to tow their car.
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Temp Adam 929-4917 parked on Maine between parked on Howard between Maine and Spokane Falls. 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
1: Call came from the resident. It's a steel alarm sounded. Nothing was noticed out of the ordinary. The caller has evacuated. It's building 26, unit 205.
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0: Charles Ida Adam and Mary 02148. How was it, Cooper?
1: Good for.
0: Virginia Coffee, thank you. Stopping.
1: Thanks, Professor.
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0: Farrell, convicted felon for theft. Second, license suspended, revoked. Third, in local for assault. Third, operating without a license. Third, in DUI.
1: 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Sure, your one requirement.
0: Affirm.
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1: Have any of you located him? He has SPD, a status on through the Department of Corrections.

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2: Venator on a red Grand Prix to Brian Holmes.
1: There was
2: Venator on a Black Ford Expedition
1: also to Brian Holmes.

Hazmat Investigation, Valley 31, 328 North Sullivan Road, Channel Valley Primary. 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

0: 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Other tenant will be selling Sullivan Canal.
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0: one-story commercial strip mall, nothing showing Sullivan Canal.

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0: Edward out of John 982. We're going to be just west of the I-90 overpass on, or the Pines overpass on I-90, westbound.
1: Westbound at Pines.
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0: accident in Division of Hawthorne. The patient is a 23-year-old male. He is awake and breathing.
1: Can you hear from me on that? 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

0: know, be coded. So, paragraphs are empty.
1: Coming. 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
0: Oh, thank you,

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stimulate or control her body. They're concerned of a possible CDA, which has facial group 112 code at Washington.

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0: call from staff. I have a resident with a fairly high potential at 76 over 54, hallucinating, lips appear cyanotic, was thinking of taking meth or fentanyl, but the resident is denying drug use. We're currently triaging for stroke. 102 is from Pines and Sprague.
1: Roger, what copies? Do you have a room number or a better location in the building?

Henry 2, William. Edward, Adam, Charles. 2-2, X-ray. Sam 1-0. 1-4-5-8-1.

Paul Adam Ocean, Lincoln Ida, Nora, Edward Lincoln, Lincoln Ida, First Michael, Mary Ida, Charles Henry, Adam Edward Lincoln, Middle Hess, Sam, Dave Risby, 10-11, 1961.

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0: Engine 46. Here was 441 from Deer Park. This is a Delta upgrade, 63 mile. Took a fall. Is bleeding and is reported to be not alert. Patient's also on thinners. Color is currently en route to Miller in a gray Dodge Ram. At the beginning of the call, they said it was going to be about a 10-minute ETA. That puts them about 7 minutes out now, if they're accurate.
1: 46, copy.

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1: Charles 20317 Union, Cream Red, Country Vista.
0: Cream Red, Country Vista. Adam 503. I was able to get the name of the patient. His name's Curtis. He's status 2 out of Lacey for theft. He's status there locally. Respondent has served orders of Brandon Clemens. Convicted felon for robbery and assault 2.
2: First example.

0: 46, go ahead.
1: Confirming.
0: We're also advising now that the patient is clammy.
1: Copy. You can show us on the Miller's waiting for a patient.
0: Copy. I'll check on their ETA. We're still online with them.
1: Copy. This will also be Miller's command.
0: Command.

0: 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I will be out at 2901 Trent Avenue, Pacific Steel and Recycling. 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
0: Park 541 Spokane. I'm going to be out at the Creek Trailhead off of 7 Mile Road with two vehicles, potential illegal camping. First registration, Charles Robert Adams, 6541. Second, Charles William George, 9826.
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3: Northbound 291 at the Rifle Club, Oregon Place 131, John Zebra King.

0: 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East 2, 282, David 8, 6660, Edward.
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1: Yeah, that's what I'm looking for. 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

Peter McQueen, Union Ida, Victor Edward Lincoln, versus Richard Cummins, Middlesey Charles, 06-09-1960.

0 inactive DOC, convicted felon for PCS assault third, has protection order, responded in a protection order with a Michelle Bauman, as well as a Leonard Higgin. Driver's Val. His local history, he's got assault second, has an operative without license third.

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0: Wellington.
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0: I did confirm that Jalise, the female, is the one that's outside yelling. She's the petitioner in an order with a Jamal.
1: I'm Ruby, Idaho Plate, King Victor Paul, 29 Union.

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0: He's going to be a Boone Dyer. He's got a 0.
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0: In a suburban BB 7922 East Grace Avenue. Caller states that 1 minute ago his son intentionally rammed his truck into the fence, threatening the complainant. Still sitting out front, 7922 East Grace. 5-1, you can preempt all of us here and we'll go there.
1: Okay.

0: Carlos, you can count.
1: DOC driver's license. He's been convicted of felon for taking a motor vehicle without permission. He does have history theft of motor vehicles, theft 2 and 3. Our caller should be Scott. He's status 0, shows as the denied firearm applicant. All due to the current trouble he's in. That was back in 2025 related to a vehicular assault call. It does have a revoked CPL. Different, it's for Dad, our caller. Actually bleeding. We have multiple callers, we're just not getting very much information. 4205 North Scotland.

0: Lance in a stabbing. Review 05 North Stout Lane. Male that was stabbed with a knife. 4205 North Stout.
1: The area. Do we have any suspect info, or is this something else?
0: Trying to check. Which barrier?
2: 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Charlie Call, Spokane Engine, 1610 South Sherman Street, Channel City Primary, difficulty breathing.
0: Good. So for resisting, he has a couple of trespass alerts, not in the city limits, and then he has an Attic County statute for trespass for Sevi Yakima. Suspended, revoked, third.
3: I'll be going.

0: going?
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0: 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Backyard separated from Jeremy. Jeremy's still out front with his girlfriend, Nicole. 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
1: 7-5, I'm in room.
2: 3.
3: 566, do you guys have anyone outstanding?
0: Nope, suspect is in custody.
1: Seven five, let's start working on getting the tape off.

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0: 6. 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

0: 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Charles Edgar Roberts, 6656.
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0: David, 64258, John.
1: Turns on a Ford Edge to an alien Sheeta. Tram to Owen, it's Dua.

0: Laura, Adam, Sam. First up, Christopher, Charlie, Henry, Robert, Ernest, Sam, Tom, Ocean, Paul, Henry, Edward, Robert, middle W. Is it hard to sign one of 90?
1: Copy and go ahead with the last one.
0: Adam, Robert, Charlie, you did Sam, middle E, and Edward, you were 2519.

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0: 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Charles George Paul, 6971.
1: This is 946.
2: Park 612, Spokane. I'll be out of the area, traveling to Crawford State Park. That status.
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2: 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That Sam Ocho William Adam Worship Joe Common. It'll be like David 1-1 at 57. He's based in my well, they're running more out.
1: Sport track to Scott Sparkler.

15515 North Magnolia Court. We've got something on the line, State Church, John Samuel Salisbury Warden at Peoria Jail Batter. We're trying to get her to go into a different room. 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They're secured under a bed that the son doesn't know about.

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0: Eastern, you're 389 of Blue Chevrolet Tahoe. Radar collision still beating.
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0: Northbound 395 at Falcon. Adam Lincoln Zebra 4272.
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Hazard, Argonne, and Euclid, just north of the railroad tracks, there's a trailer that's fallen off of a Ford F-150. It's blocking the northbound lanes. Northbound Argonne at Euclid.

0: for 2014? Are you familiar with Alvanisha?
1: Negative.
0: She's very anti-law enforcement. Also, I'm not seeing any orders under her or under the neighbor's name that she gave. And an additional.
1: Negative.
0: Next available unit for Salish Flats, unit 112.
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0: was at 6 a.m. It's building 3 and it's 27. 109's en route from Francis National.
1: Very good, Jason.

0: two-car hit run on the Drake collision past 1T that occurred at West 90 off of 285. The running vehicle was a brown Jeep Wrangler. The RP was in a Jeep Cherokee. I advise that they're at the hospital getting checked out. Would like a phone call?
1: Freeze transport to 21st and Avery to the bus stop. 3 miles.
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0: 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Houston, Barker, and Boone, and we are checking out there. Adult male, not reading. They're checking CPR on a bed.
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0: 1320 from Valley 31 on North Primary. ETA the light flight if you want to launch him. One launch light flight.
1: Copy. We'll launch light flight. We'll put him on red net for landing. We'll just need to know. We'll give him 1320.
0: Copy. I'll face to face with 1320 on scene and take over HLZ if he deems appropriate.
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2: 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Valley 21.
1: Copy. 1302 is claiming. I'll let you know when we have an ETA for you. It's got to be 15 minutes from launch.

0: Okay. For Rupert, non-extraditable, Rupert, Randy, Anne-Marie, white female, 6 years under 2, 5'3", 135, brown, criminal trespass 1, that's third, $0 out of Whatcom. She's licensed 2027 expiration. I got no record on the last 16.
1: I can give you an oil in for Dean.
0: Go ahead.
1: David Lincoln, 689. We have info that the access is pretty tight. If you get to a spot that an engine cannot proceed, you might want to stop. We can hop in your rig with you.
2: Copy, I'll go ahead.
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0: 13, John, to George, 1981. Thank you, appointment. Brown.
1: Yeah.
0: Most recent felony conviction, lawful possession, most recent controlled substance, schedules 1 and 2, narcotics, is supervised, and it was since 2020, expiration.
1: 36.
0: 36, 16.
2: Locally. Rosalie also did make comments that she wanted to kill herself.

0: 2014. Per records, both parties applied for orders. Both were denied. There were recently court hearing paperwork, but no actual orders exist.
1: Yeah, that's the paperwork she
0: had. I didn't copy too much, Wayne.
2: We copy that.

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Leslie is wearing a black shirt with pink design leggings. The complainant was trying to follow him. He's in a blue sweater with black pants.

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1: 22 copy, left of the gate.

0: 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I'm being route Sacred Heart to take a report.
1: Thank you. Adam 502. Ian's calling back in. Says that Sabrina's walking back towards the apartment. And it sounds like she made it inside the apartment, but she's still walking. No, it's clear.

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0: male or female?
1: If

0: 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Are you inside the apartment now?
1: So, Five, he's talking to the comms right now. We're going to try to contact him at the apartment and see if he won't answer it.
0: Copy. He requested medics for the daughter. Is he outside in the parking lot or is he in the apartment?
2: Yeah, he's outside the apartment to the west.
0: Okay.
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1: 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Let's hear it one more time.
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0: Go ahead.
1: Charles Adam George, 3296. And another one.
0: Go ahead.
1: Charles George Paul, 837.
0: Did he return?

the property owner, Gavin. He confirms he does own the property, that Francis is one of the tenants. That property owner, Gavin, says he'd call him at any time. We've put the number in the call.

0: 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Go again.
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2: 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Do we have an update on Valley Chaplain?
3: 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I haven't gotten engaged yet.

0: sorry, go ahead. You know, that the order service for me is going to pick up at Records, but I'm not sure if Records was called. They'd have it printed. Could you give them a call and give them the name? I don't have my laptop with me.
1: Awesome.
2: Valley 22 from Valley 31.

0: is Local 9, Federal Stat 2 out of Yakima PD for criminal trespass second. Convicted felon ID only.
1: Thanks.

Yeah, I've still got one crew staying by there until SO gets there. Seeing that this is fairly deep into your district, do you guys have a crew you want to send up there so I can release my unit?

0: 1320 from 1302. We'll all turn back and head back up there.
1: Probably 31, and then you can release it from the sea. I have a unit coming up from Rock Lake. So probably a minute, but they're on the way.
0: 1302, copy.

0: also, when you get closer, if you want us to start a valet unit, we can.
1: Copy. I need to write down all of crew names that were there for sure.
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0: 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What's that?
1: Two and Hayford will be in the Walmart parking lot. We'll be behind the Carl's Jr. Charles Adam George, 2211.

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1: Again, I can't get your traffic at all. 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
0: We're going to hug her.
1: Cafe style motorcycle, unknown color. Rider has a black helmet, black hoodie, high lane splitting.
0: 6-1.
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0: Can you put 1302 back on this call?
1: That's affirmative. Are you back out of the scene?
0: I'm not quite back to the scene yet, but we just reattached me. And also, I want to confirm this is a no man's land area, correct?
1: That's affirmative. This is an unserved. I didn't get you attached on the initial response. If you need those times, I can go back and find the recordings and get them in the notes for you.
0: If you can.
1: Copy. I'll put it in the notes.

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1: 310, 1033.

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Engine 3, booking from family, 84 female with confusion, request you access through the front door, 195 at second Walnut.

0: Copy, 1302's on scene. And did squad 131, 1320 clear already?
1: 1320 is already clear already. I am trying to reach squad 131 via phone, but they're no longer on scene. You can put them back to service.
0: All right, copy. Just let me know when you make contact. I haven't heard anything from Valley 71. Do you want me to see if SO Chaplain can assist?
1: Let me do a face with Valley 31, and we'll decide. It's probably going to be myself, Valley 31, same on scene.
0: I copy. Just let me know.

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0: Not letter 10, go ahead.
1: Yeah, letter 10's on scene of one story, single family residence, nothing showing. Been out that strategy, be out investigating. Letter 10 will be Spray Command.
0: Letter 10 Spray Command, one story, single family, nothing showing.
1: Shannon.
0: Do I have you responding? 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Stand by for additional.

situation was mostly resolved in the model lab. They don't believe they need to respond back over there. Stay to your discretion, but lock and loose, the scene will be secure for you. Andrew Hamian says 103, code Sullivan and 90. Obviously, let us know if you need law support upon arrival.

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515. The caller is at 70. They're driving just north of this location on the property. They can see a 5-year-old walking around, making into vehicles. The child does not speak English. 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

0: not feeling the wretched for the past 2 days. 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

0: Sally, engine 7, 30 female, fall from Lime scooter, head strike, sequel episode, lips turning blue, 135 is code, find the value.
1: Roger, copy.
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办法。Okay, then initially the complainant's brother tried to bring him to Palm Island 1. Sounds like the daughter wanted 2010 was released from IMDH and spent on the issues. He called the daughter having some kind of physical fight.

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0: I'm showing you available off of Mitchell. Are you clear?
1: Hey, from Valley 31 said he was remaining on scene. I'll give you guys a call.
0: Also, I still have Squad 13-1 attached there. Did you ever track them down?
1: Yes, they are back at the station.
0: Also, I'm available. Valley 31 attached. So, Paige, there's Chaplain for you. We had no response from Valley 71.
2: Valley 31, copy. Thank you.
3: 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They're not being very cooperative with 911. 901 North Sullivan.

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1: Maybe we can start to meter you on the thermometer.
0: Well, they're still in the call for me.

0: I had it backwards. Our suspect is an employee and the complainant is a customer. Oh, I'm still having trouble getting information.
1: They're not answering questions at the moment. Sounds escalated.
2: Channel 50 primary.

one. Our caller is a Craig Richardson. He's got several officer safety pins. Also T9, he keeps a knife on his person. So another one that says he carried a realistic tan CO2 pistol in the front driver's seat of his Honda Odyssey. And a 3-deputy minimum response for being combative and threatening to kill law enforcement. He has several trespassing pins. I'll see if any are applicable also. A common trend for him that he walks into businesses and causes altercation. Several of the calls he was gone before we could make contact.

Alpha call. Spokane truck 13. 720 West Cora Avenue. Be primary. Fall.

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Broadway.

504 with a mic. Lincoln David, 8057. That's your own blues for the Highlander to Darren Patterson and Misty Baker, that it is. Copy.

0: 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I'll start for that. 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
1: Tower 10, go ahead.
0: Yeah, we close to any unit for that pickle call.
1: Might be a bit closer than 3. Let me take a look.

probably 22, called from a roommate, found a 35 male face down, not breathing. 102 code, Parker and Boone. Caller 22, copy. And caller is reporting patient's cold and stiff. Do you want to continue the full echo response so we get eyes on? Copy. We'll continue the full response.

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1: As one dispatch, this is confirmed 1106. Okay. I'm clear, an incident number was assigned for the hit and run, and the rest of the info is in the log.

0: diabetic, the blood sugar over 400 is responding and breathing normally. 104 from 98 Templeton.
1: As you want.

Hi, Ethan Wolseley from Trent. Blanco. Dodge Caravan, older model, unknown Idaho plates. Then, seeing eastbound Wolseley from Trent, 1135.

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1: Roger, 31, go ahead.
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0: 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David 16483, John.
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2: Munis, this is Adam 5.5 on a neighborhood fuse, 10912 East Laurel.
1: 14, I'm on my way. You won't just want to cooperate.
2: Okay. Good around. Well, it's a date.

Alarm system single. 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

And 515-514. The caller is going to be Joshua Lang, boarding 93. He's currently 7-0, shows an active CPO, has a history of firearms, deadly weapons prohibited in certain areas. The neighbors and Nancy Stewart, 5-3, she's 7-0, complete and defense.

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1: Is this Heart 1152? Valley units, report of a vehicle prowling in progress, 13 North Pine. There's a black Subaru sedan that's parked out front and listed for sale. Appears to be trying to break into the window. 13 North Pine.
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0: Yes, hi. Manually terminated with the system only, page refusal, ladder 41 is through.
1: Be ladder 41 back in, lift assist only.

0: Yeah, we're at the residence. Nobody's answering. We don't see any smoke. No audible alarm. Do you have any further updates?
1: Negative. Call camp for the alarm coming.

reckless driver, possible DUI, stopped on Pines from Chet. 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

0: Green.
1: Flight is David 20738, Tank.
0: Copy. Lovett Circle Charlie, Route 190 at Pine for BMW in Idaho, please. Texting late. 28.

0: Coastal Cat Patrol is erratic, South 27 SR 290, an older teal green pickup. Lane travel over both lanes, vehicle turned off by the school.
1: 165, Scarlet Springs.
0: 165, how are Erratic Houston, Evergreen, dark blue BMW, lane travel.
1: 165.
0: 165, 1234.

part of a suspicious circumstance, 7907 East. First standby, President Stephanie with 30. And order with Adam Payne and wanted to grab some of them. Calling in, says he's not here, but he saw through the ring camera that a forced entry into the home is taking items. He broke the camera. Parcel owner, Adam is the homeowner, although he is restrained from this address. And

0: is on 1400 North Meadowwood Lane. If you're an employee and advise that a subject left without paying their bar tab, time delay, no, but wearing a blue hoodie, black long sleeve, left two ago westbound, unsure if on foot or in a vehicle, 1400 North Meadowwood, at the Pentagon.
1: Have anybody in the area for that or coming to it?
0: Fourth is ours.

0: Delta call. Spokane engine 3. 1523 West Dean Avenue, Channel City Primary.
1: Please send me a copy. Yeah, her says check out the store while first you charge the rear PC for shoplifting.
2: Coming. $50.

0: myself and Fire are going to clear to look for the driver. Still don't see any of the airway HPD here. You let them know that we'll be in the area looking.
1: I advise them that they should be having someone there shortly.

0: calls. So 28 for 165. They're chasing the suspect now. 9th and Campbell area.
1: Taser deployed.
2: Get to a backyard if we're not.
3: Gage by 6. I got him tased. I got him cuffed. We're go for
1: it. Head forward.
4: 2404. I think this is 9th.
1: Look, Patrol, Channel 2 is going to be back to normal traffic. Channel 2 is unrestricted.
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1: 12404

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1: Charles Murray Young, 1226.
0: Go ahead.
1: See if you have a phone number for the occupant of that vehicle. That's where we're at.
0: It returns on a Genesis to an address out of the city. Confirming, are you needing an address, phone number for the address of 12404 East 9th?
1: Number so we can get in contact with them. So we can make access to the backyard.
0: Right, I'm trying to ask that. I covered you. 12404 East 9th is your target location, correct? One 2404 East 10th.

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1: A female reporter with this truck.
0: You were aware.

0: Charles Ocean King. There's a Lucas, Lincoln Union, Charles got Sam Military John. 5489, and we also have medics come here. The taser deployment.
1: Affirmative. He's going to be set at zero. He is the RO on that vehicle that rolled. He's local. Set at zero. Medics, I just wanted to confirm he's in the yard of 12404 East 10th with you.
0: Safer.
1: Kenny?
0: Way out. The bad yard for ambush.

0: got another plate, David, 21946, David. There's a phone number information for the ROs.
1: Great.
0: Sure, got to be on the side.

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1: One successful, Ken. He's in the area, and just let me know if they're good to go. We're going to be clear.
2: Right. They have him in custody, and they're Coast Guard.
1: One successful.

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1: So address them.
0: Can you?
1: Submit the

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0: Sex last look at.
1: Okay,
0: Fairway Heights is at the scene. We're going to be clear.
1: Okay,

0: been a vote for reckless driver. He's on a 9826 for a white shirt Cherokee at Idaho Place in travel. 3208.
1: Those questions refused.

0: My name is 287, a white Jeep Cherokee. Lane travel, driving in between lanes.
1: 6-1.
0: 165, taking turn next.

0: message one. Alright, then you're all good. 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Patient to the hospital with police and arrest anyone service.
1: Go ahead.
0: I was in custody. I'll be around you.
1: 1310.

0: I'll be transporting the mail to the PD for the breath test.
1: 1311.
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0: And Sam, warrant execution, please.
1: 1316. Afghan, port 86, she's in local status 0.
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0: 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All tires are up, but they're also up in the air. 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There is a bike path that a tow truck can get onto. 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

0: seems to be a Bravo call for 67 male, fatigue, unable to stand, AMR 2, 55 is responding, unknown start.
1: That is right.

9821 North. They saw a subject enter the home through the back door. 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
1: Address.
0: 1423 North Argonne Road at the Exclusive Barber Shop. Complaint that an employee says that there's a male outside that's possibly intoxicated, threatening customers in the parking lot. He's cursing and yelling. 1423 North Argonne.

3 West Marshall Creek Lane. Caller advises they have a fire that's burning out of control on their property. They advise the wind is blowing, it's dry in the area. Fire has been advised, 1333.

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0: Seven hours. 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
1: What? Yeah.

0: 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He's gonna, we're going to call AAA for him.
1: Oh, wait a minute now.

395 at Denison Chatteray, a silver Honda sedan, Charles Paul George, 3531. A passenger seen throwing small items out of the window. Lane travel is speeding. State has been advised 1336.

0: 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You available for an 8?
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1: 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We're currently triaging for stroke. 108 is code 3727.

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delta upgrade, 55 mil, abdominal pain with insured back hernia. Safety is dizzy and has difficulty breathing from the pain itself. Engine 15 also added a 119 for this individual.

0: cars now in and out of the roadway, southbound of Genesee and Francis.
1: I'm going to check for 12.
0: Looking for 4?
1: 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I'm division in Hastings. I'll run down there.
0: Great, 10 to 2.

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2: Four. Sounds like both parties are at the house right now. If one of you can get the order printed and meet me there, I'm going to go separate them.
3: 504, I copy. I'm at the VP, so I'll do that.
2: Copy.
4: Adam, 513, a plate.
0: 13, go ahead.
4: Kind of tucked in the windshield here. I think it's Charles Victor Robert, 3544. Not sure on the Robert.
0: Shows it should be on a 2019 Chevy Cruze, no color listed, to Betty McDonald off of Rockwell.
4: Last word of it. Copy. You can just see there's an RL phone number.
0: Hey, firm.
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0: 36, Russian Desert.
2: Charles 743 is clear of the ride. We will both be on at 4.
0: 166. I'm ready.
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1: There's nobody around. Someone's just building a ramp here to get through the ditch to drive up the hill.

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0: 100 block of Division in the Country Homes parking lot, Indiana 384-4470.
1: Okay, 3367.

0: says, again, he ran up. He's a good 250 feet off the road. Traffic's clear. Totally clear.
1: Six, 14, 6. 3, 10, proceed. 3, 10, 14, 15.

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1: Okay.
2: Parties are separated. I'll be in the backyard with the mail.

0: I-90 eastbound near 297. Male female on the side of the road. The male was assaulting the female and grabbing her hair. They were near a white 1970s looking sedan. Both were out of the vehicle. He's being advised for I-90 eastbound near 297. 1418.
1: Customer exit their silver Suburban and had a twisted tea in the cup holder. Customer seemed out of it when they spoke to the employee, requesting southbound Pines. Boy X-ray Edward 5443. 423 North Pines. I'll take them.
2: Go ahead. What's the time delay on that?

0: 1 minute ago, the driver's an older male with white hair. There's also a dog in the vehicle.
1: Copy. I'm not seeing them so far.

0: Multiple domestic, East 98, just east of Liberty Lake, a white Chevrolet utility van. RP advised that the male appeared to be grabbing the female's hair. They were parked off the side of the road.
1: 657, both units are north. Can you see if the county can check on it?
0: 657, 1422.
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3: Injury accident at the Raceway Park, 623 North Hayford. Two vehicles, two people are unconscious. Has been advised it occurred on the drag strip of the Raceway Park, 623 North Hayford.

0: patrols, one per ditch, and then injury collision north to Mathis 306. Fire advice.
1: Three ten from 12.
0: 3 10 4 to Twitter.
2: 20 to 14.
3: There's an accident on the Raceway Park on the drag strip. Bulls 2 unconscious. Fire has been advised. 63 North Hayford. The first reason route to assist.
2: All cast beans code.

0: Dave's asking if we list them. They've got two units, but they're from up north.
1: Where are they live?
0: Cubby Elsie Valley has a unit.
1: David Andre in Prim.
0: Cubby. Sagan Patrol is possible DUI from 423 North Pines, a silver Chevrolet Superman. Caller advised that there was a twisted T in the cup holder and the male seemed out of it.
1: Grant me for that assault as well. I'm at 296 eastbound.

0: Fairway Heights, after one.
1: Yeah, we mistakenly saw 1020 in this and thought 10-1 was in it. Wanted to continue.
0: Continue.
2: This will be Dennis in command. Engine 44 upon your arrival, flight your apparatus behind us.
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1: Dispatch 1020 in the route.
2: Copy 1020 in route. This is going to be on the drag strip. Two vehicle NVA with initially reported two unconscious patients. EMS on scene is confirming one patient's in and out of consciousness, breathing. Second patient is conscious, bleeding from the mouth. We have 195 code from 90 in Arrow and 111 code from Lions and 12.

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1: 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It's trying to pull brush one. Is anyone stopping that?

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0: 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We'll be out investigating further. 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
1: Motel. 3-10. Fog north from 299. Heavy hailstorm. Road conditions are 4.
2: We're 128-16 East Spring.
1: Copy, 9 degrees, and I'll be working in their vehicle back on the road.

0: Division, trucking Wellesley, southbound Idaho, 3-boy-4-1-4-2, Union.
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2: This is Rachel again, Rich.
1: Oh,
2: this is Rich. Arizona, Charles David Adam, 673, also.
1: I'll add it.
3: Adam, buzz right.
1: Go ahead.
3: It's completed the warrant service. We'll clear the scene.
1: 1433.

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2: What?
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2: I'm on.
3: Can you give me a KR report on what you got?
2: Yeah, we've got one patient in and out of consciousness. I sent airway height syndrome 1 to the second vehicle. So, you can radio them for a camera report.
3: Copy. 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
3: 1020.
2: Yeah, I face to face with airway height syndrome 1. The other vehicle is going to deny transport. The patient we have just loaded into AMR. Looks like we could probably stand down life flight at this time. And they're probably going to take off here pretty soon.
3: Gen 20, copy. 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

0: 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Yeah, you want to go ahead. Yeah, you could probably cancel at your discretion. It looks like things are pretty well wrapping up here.
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I will check with her. Stand by one.

0: any 105 pins for Eve? Mind just putting maybe an anti-law enforcement one. As soon as we showed up, she became extremely emotionally escalated. Also, she was armed with 3-6 blade knives.
1: She doesn't have a 105 alert, but there are some crisis type history and a couple calls where officers have notated 105 issues.
0: Copy that. If you wouldn't mind throwing those pin on her, just so anyone comes in contact with her knows to be aware.

0: Hi. I'll be out 1402 West North Dragoon Drive. No status.
1: Hello, 1407. 4 2 3 8.

0: Well, it says in the report, north to Spokane, the Volkswagen Taurus with expired tags, Roy T. William 9380. The grandparents advise that they're worried about the safe well-being of a 5-year-old child that would possibly be in the front seat. Headed to 2741 Williams Road in Elks. They were supposed to arrive by 3 p.m. date. They haven't had any contact with the subject. They're just concerned that the 5-year-old may not be restrained properly and is sitting in the front.
1: 6 months old.

0: argument, no PC established. Just let the state know the vehicle. They're walking back to the vehicle now, so if the state does decide to contact them, there are firearms in the vehicle.
1: There are firearms, is that correct?

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1: Three, come.

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and a previous intentional head strike with a lump next to her eye. She is requesting medics and says everyone on scene will be cooperative. You have AMR 295 responding from Park and Broadway.

0: 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This morning, go ahead. 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
0: Looks like a multi-vehicle accident. Eastbound I-90, just east of Sullivan.
1: State fire will be advised.
0: Got a little Sacred Heart break. The firing command is going to be

0: Valley 21 can be back in service. And the scene's been turned over to staff.
1: Not happy. No need for further medical patrol to staff and.
2: 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Or 253.
3: Dispatch and Cosmos Quad 1.
2: Good.
3: Can I have an ALS ambulance no code for a 53-year-old female with chest pain to the medical room?
2: This is

0: Primary. MVA. Refer to pager for address.
1: We have another vehicle that's rolled over in the ditch.
2: Michael Cannon, passing it now, turn it Sullivan. Got one on the left, blocking left lane. Multiple vehicles on the right.
1: Tom, for me, 2-4.
3: 3 Benson South, 2 at 302.
1: 3 10 4 2 4.

0: 45.6, the local is confirmed. We're on hold with Okanagan.
1: Okay. Green Mustang versus the blue Subaru, they're on the shoulder. Between Sullivan and Barker, actually closer to Sullivan. You should be able to pass it from Sullivan on, man.
2: Roger, 5 copy.
1: Got on the camera. Looks like there is one of the vehicles into the center median, blocking center lane, and then there's some vehicles pulled over on the shoulder.

0: DOT is pulling on scene now. They're blocking the center lane.
1: Breeze on the right.
2: Huh, something pretty quiet.

0: Bay, 31 Union, also.
1: Copy,
0: right? That Subaru's on all four wheels behind the fence between it and a concrete wall. We'll need a tow starter for that if frequency is.

Hi, dispatch. Are up in the bushes that's not visible on the camera off to the right side of the roadway, in addition to the one that's against the median. I want an additional fire unit to take a look at that other shoulder side of the roadway, or do you want to get an advice?

0: Tom's official. Okay, I will need a second tow for the green Mustang, no reds on it. Front end damage, left front, tire down.
1: Back in the bushes there. Did DOT given us an update on the patient or driver of the car in the median? I'll check with state. I do see their employees currently on the shoulder or up in those bushes checking on something.
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1: One six five, Spokane.

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1: The back door of the driveway, 118 is from Ash Francis.
2: 13. 60, copy.
0: And A, your ambulance is 251, no code Sprague and Evergreen. That was about 3 ago.
3: Tom Smith.
2: I'm in the area.

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1: I'd be transferring 1 mil to the gas pump.
0: 1504.
1: 21.
2: I wasn't ready for the mileage. Go one more time.
1: 7666621.
2: 7661 at 1504.

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0: process of this NDA? Because this appears to be... Awesome for an update if they got on. See, they haven't said anything. Let me check again. On scene yet.
1: Okay. Five, can't verify the collisions on the left.
2: One on the left, one on the right. Now all the bodies, civilians, are on the right of the fire, just the north and left.
3: ...22, South Nettleton, Maine, Channel, City Primary, Overdose.

0: primary.
1: And it doesn't appear that any MDA has happened here. The black on the Sierra Rover. Phantom 513, go ahead.
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0: 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I can get to this from Sullivan on ramp east.
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0: unknown injury collision east 90 miles of 267. A gray van with their flashes on. A van is in the median.
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0: And the follow-up?
1: Got it.
0: Yeah, 23221 East Colony Court, and I'll be available by phone if you need me.

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1: Camp Patrol, 4-5 car, blocking collision, East 90, Evergreen, Jeep Wrangler, Black Volkswagen Jetta, Gray Silver Subaru, Honda Accord. They're blocking the left and right lanes.
0: We'll get it when we're done with this. Just go ahead and call out one of the 4P units. 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
1: Or choose division on the left. Or you can show me. 42 circle.

0: going to say.
1: 310's going to check on that other four car and reference the VIN.
0: One second.
1: That's the vehicle going to Anytime Towing, and it's vehicle one.
0: One second. Also, in reference to the collision at Malthus 267, we can disregard that. He inquired with you, too.
1: Sorry.
0: One second. 15, 15, 15.

0: Is there two pending? Do we have one westbound at Sullivan and then east at Evergreen?
1: We believe they're the same. One of the callers said they were on the westbound side, but the descriptions of the vehicles are the same.
0: 310, round.
1: 310, 5027.
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0: Okay, status check. I'll go for it.
1: I'll be on the Centennial Trail, milepost 32 with one to check.
0: Alright,
1: I said spelling, boy, Nora, Henry, Adam, Mary, Ocean Union, first of Jamal, John, Adam, Mary, Adam Lincoln, 1985, 10, 04.
0: Alright, 1985.

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2: 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They are moved along. All the doors are secure.
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4: 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I'm going to need at least two tow trucks.
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0: 106, okay, but anything's in vision.
1: Very good. Who's that parcel owner here? Copy. The house is vacant, but there is a trailer out back with people in it. We're trying to make contact.
2: Okay.
1: She drives Unit 2.
2: Okay, fine.
1: They're both in Idaho. Registration is King Lincoln X-Ray 3-1 Union. And the other tow, other than NA Time Towing, I don't know which one it is going to be taking that. The drivers? Franklin, James, A. Adam, 1968-0112, the Idaho number. Robert Adam 3, 586-51 King.
2: One, two, three.

0: Are there any pins associated with this home? Copy. If you can just add one that the property owner, no one's supposed to be here except for the property manager. And then if there needs to be any contact here, it's the phone number and the call that ends in 7035. You can call them anytime to have people trespass or arrest it.
1: They mean the Andre branch that we had.
0: Yeah, sure.

0: And I'm 245, 46, 141, 46.
1: And I'm 245 and 246.
2: Employee, there's a male that stole items and shoved a complainant on the way out. Now running towards Walmart, 16205 East Broadway.

0: I need one tow, Idaho, King 674781. It's got heavy front end damage. Both front axles are broken, and it's on the right shoulder.
1: Hey, thanks.

0: You want an additional credit?
1: Yeah, I've never been.
0: Okay. I don't think that suspect's Blaine Arnold. There's been a constant issue at this location recently. He's got a non-extraditable status one out of Montana for dangerous drugs. Locally, he's got a zero convicted felon for retail theft, special circumstances, third, money laundering. All eligible out of Montana. Spurs in the call. He's currently in the Walmart parking lot. He's pushing a shopping cart. He still has the products that he stole, which was a large portable AC unit and a chainsaw or chore product.
2: For sale, and seeing that the registration expired in 3 of 26, but no bill of sale on the average.
3: What's he
0: said?

0: Wheaton.
1: Second tow for British Columbia, Victor John, 949 Boy. And it's got heavy front end and

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Northbound Pine Sprague for a green Alder SUV, license plate David 20738 Henry. Speeding, trying to run others off the road, 1549.

0: SPY, North 27 Sprague, Old Green SD, Washington David, 20738 Henry, High Rate, Tread Bush Eagle Hawk Roadway.
1: Complete victim injuries, 70.
0: Town's complaint status.

0: 310 Smokey on the third tow.
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0: Tom John 3187. Got rear end damage and it's on the left.

0: only contacted him once since 2022. He has a suspicion of vehicle prowling.
1: Copy. Since we can't find him, we want to call contact and just tell him to do the crime check report.
2: 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Where do you go?

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0: doctor at the scene on the left and assist when the tow truck starts showing up for these three vehicles that are there. They might need some traffic control. And fire's got a unit on the left shoulder that's back behind there as well.
1: From Liberty Lake.
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1: 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I read last passing, Hamilton.
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0: come back. We're still trying to get the dog. It's very aggressive.
1: The patrol channel 2 is to be back in traffic. Channel 2 is unrestricted. I prefer one of the vehicles.
2: Freedom.
1: Okay. Can I go back?
3: Park 5-7-6 Spokane, out of service.

0: January highs.
1: He can go ahead and send the thin one back. He's in no condition to go to jail.
0: Okay. He is at Dictionary Heights, the suicidal subject, 13119 West 13th. 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Adult on scene. There's a 15-year-old suicidal ideation threatening to slit his throat and jump in front of vehicles. He also tried to break his own neck. They do not believe he'll be cooperative with medics. Advised he would run away if anybody responds. Knives in the home. 13119 West 13th.
2: Usual airway units on that.
0: Fire Sage.

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0: 0. He's the respondent on a search protection order with a Timothy triplet who has history at that location and a Tamara triplet. His firearm rights have been suspended. History of assault DV. You're currently set at 0.
1: 843, we're on G.
0: Copy. Go ahead.
1: Yeah, house.
0: There should be a 21-year-old there. I don't know his name. Triplet, I'll check him.

0: hospital.
1: Making contact. 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
0: Talking with them.
1: I mean,

0: So he's going to be getting the dog back in about 15 days. Can you pin this address as having dangerous dogs?
1: Hey, friend. Around 7th or 6th. Fletcher, no further description.
2: Copy, is the comp keeping eyes on her, or is they already gone? Good.
1: The comp's asking for telephone contact when you have a chance.
3: Sorry.

0: I'm going to dial DeVault, birth of 11-2-7-6. He's 70 and active DOC. Does have a trespass pin from all Walmart locations forever. I have a spruce I can put in the call.
1: Copy. Do you just put us on a disorderly? We're potentially out with him.
0: Good.
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0: 5-1, I'll send them out.
2: Thank you.

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1: Need a code?

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2: How are you feeling an additional?
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0: State of Iowa. Route 195 at Milepost 75, southbound. A gold older Chevy Tahoe or SUV. The front and left and right tires are completely flat, and they're going at least 15 miles per hour over the speed limit. As in Nevada, 1631.
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0: Anita Fifth Toe, Charles Robert Young, 4248. It's on the right. It's got left side damage, left rear axles bent.
1: Probably 31 to follow up. You put me around to 203 South Horton.

0: 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Mileage and yarding.
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0: 76642.
1: 76642 at 1633.
2: Of the swale. 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It's an unknown ETA how long they're going to be out here removing this car also.

0: 10. 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
2: 310, though.
0: 165?
1: 310, 165.

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1: Hi.
0: I'll be out with the juveniles that were reported by the comp. Not sure if it's the girls we're looking for yet.
1: Yeah,
0: we'll be at the park at Park and 8.

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0: Lincoln, San Ocean, Nora. Young, Lincoln, Edward, Edward, Middle K, King, 8-11, 2001, first, 2011, sorry.
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1: 1539.
0: Can you put 509 and myself on a 38 at the Walmart?
1: Hey, man. 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
0: I'm going to say U-Haul. I'll get you a plane in a sec. Under him.
2: 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Edward North, David, Edward Robert, Middle D, David, 6-2, 2010.

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0: Customer Chicken.
1: Can I go ahead?
0: Last King Edward Adam, Tom Ida, Nora George, versus Sam Ida Edward Robert Adam, J. John, 070798.
1: There's some background in here and out there. Can I get the last name one more time?
0: From King Edward Adam, Tom Ida, Nora George, King.

0: Titanic, status 0 out of Arizona on the 2016 GMC. 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
1: Copy, yeah, sounds like 9 o'clock to you, so I'll just hop back over there. Do you ever ask us what's the bomb?

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0: Left of Denison, two N's with S-O-N. 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

0: drugs on lawful camping. 64250, Blonde and Brown, set of zero.
1: Copy. And Fresno, one more name for
0: it.
1: Last, Kelly, King Edward Lincoln, Lincoln Young, first Cynthia, Common, 8, 1865.

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0: 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Off the roadway several times. State has been advised. 1653.
1: Then who's going to South Evergreen? 6653.
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for a bus driver. From Kiernan. 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Driver appeared high and almost hit the complainant. 60

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0: Registry owner for the Ram, did it come back to Jesse Rossler?
2: That's what I was looking for.
1: Thanks, sir.
0: Copy, he's the driver. Can you run him?

0: Portland, Jesse's status zero, show's license.
1: Copy. You have the Kia Sorento. I'm out with Lewis Paz Para. Be able to run him.